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1: Good evening, everyone. 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And you're with me, Kave, tonight on Drive Time. Yes, I'll be taking requests for tonight. So give me a call very quickly on 044-2986-0038 or 2952-0554.

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You can look for my post on Drive Time and comment below. So start calling me or putting up a comment on Facebook so that I can play your favorite tracks live on air. First up, I've got Bruno Mars with Risk It All.

So that was Kelly Clarkson with Breakaway, and before that you had Bruno Mars with Risk It All. Take a risk, take a chance, make a change, and break away. 11 minutes past 6 on studio clock. This is FM Rainbow 101.4 and this is Drive Time. So you guys can give me a call very quickly on 044-2986-0038 or 295-20554. Or you can go to our Chennai FM Rainbow 101.4 Facebook page. You can look for my post on Drive Time and comment below. So do it very quickly and I can play your favorite tracks live on air. Coming up, I've got Linkin Park with The Catalyst, followed by Madonna with Angel.

So you just heard Madonna with Angel. Coming up next will be our first request on the show. I'm going to give Bon Jovi with Keep the Faith. This is going out to Kanan Shivkumar.

movie with Keep the Faith, which went out to Kanal Shivkumar. And just like him, you guys can give me a request as well. Very quickly, dial in 044-298-6003-8 or 295-20554. Or you can also go to our Chennai FM Rainbow 101.4 Facebook page. You can look for my post on Drive Time and comment below. Yes, I've got a couple of your comments as well. I'll be playing those tracks in some time. But coming up next, I have got four non-blondes with What's Going On. This is going out to Shama.

So that was Four Non-Blondes with What's Going On. This song went out to Shama. Coming up next, I've got Lady Gaga with The Dead Dance. And this is going out to Chandrasekhar, sir.

That was Lady Gaga with The Dead Dance, went out to Chandrasekhar sir. Coming up next, I've got Eagles with New Kid in Town. This going out to Satyapriya.

So that was Eagles with New Kid in Town, went out to Satyapriya. Coming up next is The Chainsmokers featuring Halsey with Closer. This is going out to Mr. Nellai Bharathi.

So this is The Chain Smokers featuring Halsey with Closer. Coming up next, I've got Ed Sheeran featuring Arjit Singh with Sapphire. This song is going out to Mr. Ganesan and to Mr. Hariram from Thane.

Coming up next, I have got Bon Jovi again with It's My Life. This song is going out to Mr. Yogendran and to Hitendra Das from Assam.

So that was Bon Jovi with It's My Life, and that went out to Yogendran and Hitendra Das. Yes, coming up next is REO Speedwagon with Keep On Loving You. This was requested by Christina. And she also said that today is the 75th birthday of Kevin Cronin. He's the lead singer and guitarist and songwriter of this band, which is REO Speedwagon. So coming up is Keep On Loving You, going out to Christina.

So that was REO Speedwagon with Keep On Loving You. That went out to Christina. And the last song of our show will be BTS with Butter. With that, time for me to take off. But I'll meet you guys soon at 8:05 p.m. with Music by the Bay. So stay tuned. 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This is Kaveh signing off on Drive Time. Last song will be BTS with Butter.

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Yes, I'll be taking in requests for the night. So please give me a call very quickly on 044-298-60038 or 2952-0554. 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You can look for my post on Music by the Bay and comment below for your favorite tracks. First up, I've got U2 with the song One.

That was Iris with Goo Goo Dolls, and you just heard that on FM Rainbow 101.4. This is Music by the Bay with me, Kavya. Coming up, I've got our first request on the show, which is going out to Ash. And this song is Bruno Mars with Count on Me.

So that was Bruno Mars with Count On Me. Went out to Ash and to his friends. Yes, coming up, I've got AC/DC with Back in Black. This is going out to Christina.

So that was AC/DC with Back in Black. That went out to Christina. Coming up next, I've got Celine Dion with My Heart Will Go On from the Titanic. This is going out to Mr. Raja.

So that was Celine Dion with My Heart Will Go On from Titanic, went out to Mr. Raja. Coming up next, I've got Charlie Puth featuring Wiz Khalifa with See You Again. This song is going out to Mr. Ganesan.

So you just heard Lips Inc. with Designer Music, went out to Sharma. Coming up next, I've got Queen with Bohemian Rhapsody. This going out to Kanal Shivkumar.

So this was Queen with Bohemian Rhapsody. This went out to Colonel Shiv Kumar. 42 minutes past 8 on the studio clock. This is Music by the Bay with me, Kavya. Coming up next, I've got Shakira featuring Burna Boy with Die Die, and this is going out to Derek.

So that was Derek's request, Shakira featuring Burna Boy with Die Die. Coming up next, I've got Jungkook of BTS featuring Fahad Al-Kubaisi with Dreamers.

Yes, that was Jungkook of BTS featuring Fahad Al-Kubaisi with Dreamers. Coming up next, I have got Aerosmith with Crazy. This is going out to Satya Priya.

Away tomorrow by Together with Runaway, and that'll be going out to Sindhu from Kotagiri. Yes, going out to Sindhu from Kotagiri. And with that, time for me to take off on Music by the Bay. Thank you so much for listening. This is Kavya signing off on FM Rainbow 101.4. Stay tuned.